Yes, Jerry. You'll love that clear blue water. The beaches, the straw market, the conch shard at the Black Bear's Tavern, the Dirty Dicks, and the Junkin' Club is swinging.

nothing you can do about it. 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Bonnie and Clyde.

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If you happen to be rich and alone and you need a companion, you can ring ting-a-ling for the mate. If you happen to be rich and you find you are

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1: 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When you haven't any shoes on your feet, your coat's thin as paper and you look 30 pounds underweight. When you go to get a word of advice from the fat little pastor, he will tell you to love evermore. 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
0: See how love flies out.

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1: When you listen to my shit, bow your head. Yeah, that's right, bow, sucker. 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
1: 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Tell me what you do. 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

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We're one, but we're not the same. We get to carry each other, carry each other.

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Have you come to raise the dead? Have you come here to play Jesus to the lepers in your head?

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more, my love. When you're away, there is no day, and I know that nights are lonely.

Hey guys, it's Scott Browning, and I want to share with you a package that I got from YouTube today. Came in this box covered in what appears to be tiny pictures of cat videos. Open it up, and inside we have a commemorative wall hanger congratulating me for passing 100,000 subscribers. It's a silver play button. Not sure what happens if you push it. It's kind of got this thick pane of glass in front of it. But at any rate, thank you, YouTube. I'm accepting this award, and I think it's going to look great on my signature white walls. And in all seriousness, thank you to YouTube for providing the platform for me to share my crazy ideas. Thank you to all the musicians that have appeared in my videos and have made them so fun. And thank you to you, the viewer. And remember that Scott Browning.